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3: Oh, boy.
4: All right, with the holidays coming up around the corner, you know you're going to have Thanksgiving. It's going to be coming up.
3: So Halloween
4: people are
3: going to be up.
4: Halloween coming. I don't know how people really travel for Halloween like that.
3: No. Halloween is like the marker of when you need to start preparing
4: gotcha.
3: For your holiday travel.
4: Well, then you're going to have Christmas as well and New Year's if you happen to be going out of state, out of the country
3: it's for that time. It's a bad idea to travel during this time, if I'm one to talk out loud. Mm-hmm. So if you are traveling for the upcoming holidays, you may want to start planning now. There will be challenges, including fewer flights.
4: Ooh.
3: And travel site Hopper says airfare for Thanksgiving and Christmas is reaching a 10-year high.
4: No.
3: That's in part due to the less budget fares being available. Yeah. And here are some tips to save some stress over the holiday.
4: Mm-hmm.
3: Book before Halloween. All right. So if you're about it, start booking now.
4: Right.
3: Break up the round trip. One way is more economical. I know that. Fly out of a bigger city versus a small one. Be flexible. Consider travel insurance and use your reward points. Have a buffer day for travel. And if you aren't flexible, choose a direct flight to avoid connection issues.
4: I would rather take a direct flight anywhere I go. It becomes a hassle when you go to a different airport and you have to do a layover.
3: Yeah.
4: It's a whole thing and it adds to your travel fatigue.
3: And also some flights you miss, you know, like for some reason this flight is late and you're a connecting flight and all of a sudden your flight is gone.
4: Yeah.
3: Like what do? You're sitting there in the airport. Now you got to stay the night in Atlanta.
4: All right. So there's your mark. By Halloween, buy your tickets, right?
3: Yeah. On Stacks
4: 92.1.

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0: At the house with it, watching sinners.
1: Who you with?
0: On the couch with my favorite sinner. I was about to, but you convinced her. Should I decorate her walls or log off to Pinterest? Never too late to meditate on emotional attachments. Even if I

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0: 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It is a wonderful Wednesday with the Baker Boys.
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0: Oh, really?
1: Yeah.
0: Well, good luck trying to get anything out of mine.
1: There's nothing in it.
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17: Mid-Michigan will continue to see shower chances tonight with temperatures dropping down only into the low 60s. Heading into your Thursday, temperatures will be rising into the low 70s with more showers on the way. More rain chances even into Friday morning, but then we'll start to dry out and see some sunshine by Friday evening. From Storm Tracker 6, I'm meteorologist Cole Engel.
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3: I dare you, AI. AI bot, come and see me in my bank account.
4: All right, researchers found Rat Hat, an Android virus that uses AI to take over your phone, steal banking logins and text codes, and even reconstruct your PIN. Mm. The catch is it can't infect you on its own unless you have installed it from a fake text link or shady ad. So be careful.
3: Yeah.
4: If you're downloading anything to do with banking, they say only get it from the App Store or the Google Play Store or anything that's actually legitimate.
3: I know, but you know, with the technology and where it's at so far right now, you don't think that the AI can duplicate, you know, what a Chase Bank app looks like or a Wells Fargo app for that matter?
4: Oh, yeah. I get fake text messages saying it's Wells Fargo all day. You know,
3: and Tap here.
4: Yeah, and it has some weird number. Oh, I got one from Gemini about my cryptocurrency account the other day.
3: Which you don't have.
4: I don't have. So I'm like, okay. Well, spam. Bam.
3: And some fool will be like, oh, well, let's see what's in my crypto account.
4: Yeah.
3: You don't have one, fool.
4: Exactly. And they say never grant accessibility access to an app you don't fully trust. So guys, don't download any apps to do with banking or cryptocurrency unless it's from the Apple Store or the Google Play Store. Okay. There you go.
3: It's the Baker Boys powering the party on Stax 92.1.

0: 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When it hits the power, you know what's going down. 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
1: What's brown, round, and likes to get down? Yes, the Baker Boys.
2: Hey! Welcome to the Baker Boys Show. Nick V and Eric V. Every day, we're going to sing a song. Sing along if you know the words.

0: wonderful Wednesday. Coming up in this hour's Make a Buzz.
1: Something fishy is in the water, Eric V.
0: What's that?
1: It starts with a J and ends with a Z.
0: Yeah. Oh, your buddy Jay-Z.
1: Sexual assault accuser recants allegation.
0: Ah, the old payoff, I see.
1: Oh, I wonder how much this costs. Coming up in your Make a Buzz, y'all. Nick V and Eric V, big boys. Wonderful Wednesday.
2: To the music with those bigger boys. Bigger boys.
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1: All right, so it's time to talk about Jay-Z, and there's some recanting going on here, right?
0: Yeah, the woman who accused Jay-Z of sexual assaulting her at 13 years old has fully recanted her allegations, stating that a 12-page declaration in Manhattan federal court, she says, "I have never met or spoken to Mr. Carter."

0: The anonymous Jane Doe said that there was no truth to her claims and apologized for the harm they caused. Her new attorney said that she still maintains that she was sexually assaulted, but entirely mistaken in identifying Jay-Z. And I just got to say something real quick.
1: There's no way you can mistake Jay-Z.
0: There's only one Joe Camel out there.
1: Bro, what the hell?
0: Anyway, the lawsuit also named Diddy, of course, was prominently withdrawn in February of last year after inconsistencies emerged in her account. Jay-Z later sued Doe and her attorneys, of course, including Tony Busby, alleging malicious prosecution and attempt to pressure him into a settlement.
1: Oh, man.
0: Somebody settled, but it wasn't her.
1: Somebody got some money somewhere.
0: Yeah.
1: Some hush money is what they call it, right?
0: I don't believe it, ladies and gentlemen. I don't know. There's your Baker Buzz. It's the Baker Boys on Stacks.
1: 92.1.
2: 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The Candyman is on the prowl. And for those that want to get busy, you got to speak up now.

0: Pooh, stop this, man. I don't know what I'm thinking about.
1: 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Eric V's about to gross us out.
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16: Mid-Michigan will continue to see shower chances tonight, with temperatures dropping down only into the low 60s. Heading into your Thursday, temperatures will be rising into the low 70s with more showers on the way. More rain chances even into Friday morning, but then we'll start to dry out and see some sunshine by Friday evening. From Storm Tracker 6, I'm meteorologist Cole Engel.
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1: Oh boy, Nick V and Eric V, the Baker Boys in the house. Now, I've heard of Dave's Hot Chicken, but I've never heard of Popeye's Funky Chicken.
2: A fast food worker at a Louisiana Popeye's was fired and now faces potential legal action after posting a video online where he set and farted over a tray of raw chicken before serving it to customers.
1: You gotta season it, bro.
2: Nah, man.
1: You gotta let it sit out.
2: This ain't it, bro. I mean, what if he happened to, you know,
1: shart on it?
2: Yeah. There was some fecal matter that came out. Who knows?
1: Who knows?
2: It's gross, though, man.
1: It is. Watch out, Popeyes. Oh, my God. Stax 92.1.

0: 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You know what's going down, Capital City.
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1: Wait a minute. They've been trying to close this forever. Well, hasn't it happened?
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19: Mid-Michigan will continue to see shower chances tonight with temperatures dropping down only into the low 60s. Heading into your Thursday, temperatures will be rising into the low 70s with more showers on the way. More rain chances even into Friday morning, but then we'll start to dry out and see some sunshine by Friday evening. From Storm Tracker 6, I'm meteorologist Cole Engel.
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1: Fun, energetic DJs that make you feel good. Nick and Eric V, take it away.
2: I would consider myself a well-mannered person. I am polite.
3: Uh-huh.
2: I open the door for whether it's an elderly person or a woman with a cane or whoever it is.
3: Uh-huh.
2: You know what I mean? But you're saying there's some polite things that you may need to ditch.
3: I don't get this, but being polite is simple, right?
2: Yeah.
3: And being kind and showing lovely gestures.
2: It's just thoughtfulness.
3: It's a rule of etiquette.
2: Yeah.
3: And apparently, they have changed in the last decade. Alone, ladies and gentlemen, there are some polite gestures that people may quietly dislike. Let me know if you dislike any of these politenesses, all right?
2: Go ahead.
3: Kissing or hugging hello.
2: I will hug hello. Okay. I will not kiss somebody, though.
3: On the cheek?
2: Unless I know them like that.
3: Like your Thea?
2: Nah, I don't kiss my aunt.
3: Leaving a detailed voice message. Apparently, that's something that people don't like anymore.
2: They shun on that, huh?
3: Uh-huh. Right. Automatically saying yes.
2: Yeah, I don't automatically say yes to that.
3: Replying thanks to a group email. Would that upset you?
2: That wouldn't upset me. What is wrong with that?
3: I know, right? Anyway, these are polite gestures that people are saying that you might want to leave behind.
2: Ditch them.
3: Tagging people on social media. Does that really bother you?
2: You know what? Sometimes when people share stories, that kind of bothers me, but it's not the same as tagging.
3: Saying no worries is apparently a polite thing that you shouldn't be doing anymore.
2: Wow.
3: No worries.
2: Okay.
3: Apologizing for every little thing. Showing up early. What? Showering somebody with compliments. What? Being self-deprecating is not funny anymore. That's not good. All right. And RSVPing informally, which I don't know what the hell that means.
2: That means like you do it in person as opposed to through an email or whatever.
3: Oh, really?
2: Like you call, like if you invite me to a party and you say to RSVP and I call you and I say I'm RSVPing.
3: So that's what I just did. There's a party that I've been invited to and I have not yet said yes. So she keeps on sending me the invite, but I'm going to informally RSVP and see what happens. We got to go, guys. Have a beautiful, blessed, powerful day from the Baker Boys.
2: Catch you tomorrow for Thoughtful Thursday, y'all.
3: Let peace. It's the Baker Boys, powering the party on Stax 92.1.
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0: Can I make a request for a song?
1: You sure can. What would you like to hear?
0: On Bended Knee by Boyz II Men. Can you dedicate it to Adriana?
1: Of course. Who's it coming from?
0: This is coming from her husband, T.
1: All right, T, what's your message?
0: Say, thank you for pulling me out of a dark time.

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3: 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I'm sending an oral message out to my husband and kids. 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
1: 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I love you so much. You mean the world to me, Daddy.
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0: Hi, this is Melissa. I'm calling from Whittier, California. I'd like to give an oral expression.
1: All right, Melissa, sounds like you're in the car tonight. Thanks for rolling with us. Where are you on the way to?
0: I am. I'm driving to work, actually.
1: What do you do for work?
0: I work for the post office.
1: Wow, so you guys never stop.
0: No, never. Mail's always running.
1: Well, thank you for keeping it moving. A whole lot of folks waiting for important stuff in the mail, including checks. I'm still waiting for my paycheck, so thank you for what you do.
0: Of course.
1: And now your oral expression. Who are you thinking about tonight?
0: I'm thinking about my boyfriend, Ricky. He's in Herlong, California.
1: Okay, I want you to express yourself to Ricky tonight. Go ahead.
0: Hey, babe, I know you're listening. I just want to tell you that I love you, I miss you, and I hope to see you soon, and have a good night. Mwah.
1: Sounds good. Be safe, drive careful, and we'll talk to you again real soon, okay? Thanks again for what you do.
0: Thank you. Of course.
1: Take care.
0: Have a good night.
1: Bye-bye.
2: Damn, baby. I just don't understand what we went wrong. I gave it my

0: we're going to do our very best to get as many people on the air as possible tonight. We get over 10,000 calls. It's impossible to put everybody on, but we'll do our very, very, very best to get your calls tonight. And if you leave a voicemail, your oral expression may be on tonight, but it also may be on a future show. We'll do the very best I can. That's what I'm trying to say. Our phone number is 877-209-0631. You ready?
1: Hi, this is Rosa from Phoenix, Arizona. I would like to make an oral expression to Antonio. Hi, baby. I just want to say I love you. I miss you. And even though you're not here physically, I am the happiest woman alive. I hope you have a good night.
2: Hi, this is Alisa Lane from Anchorage, Alaska. I just like to say I love my husband, George Harley.
3: Hello, this is Jamie in Colwood, West Virginia, sending out an oral expression to Sheila nearby Bartley, West Virginia. 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
4: Hi, this is Ferlinda from Fresno, California, and my oral expression goes out to the love of my life, my husband Christopher, who's in Jamestown, California. I just want to say that I love and miss you very much. Thank you for always making me smile. You make me so proud. Continue to do great things and have a great night.
0: All right, quick break, then we'll kick off another full hour of tonight's Slow Jam Show, including your online expressions. 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
22: Mid-Michigan will continue to see shower chances tonight with temperatures dropping down only into the low 60s. Heading into your Thursday, temperatures will be rising into the low 70s with more showers on the way. More rain chances even into Friday morning, but then we'll start to dry out and see some sunshine by Friday evening. From Storm Tracker 6, I'm meteorologist Cole Engel.
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0: Yes. Is this Arda?
1: This sure is. Who's this?
0: This is Amanda.
1: Amanda from Austin, Texas.
0: Yes, it is.
1: Hi, Amanda. How are you?
0: I'm good. How are you?
1: Nice to get you in person. I get all of your awesome emails and messages on the machine. So thanks for calling tonight. What's going on with you?
0: Nothing. Just getting ready to go to bed. I have to work tomorrow and school. I was working on a project for school. Nothing fun.
1: So you've got school and work in your life and a very special man.
0: Absolutely.
1: You know how to keep busy, Amanda.
0: Yeah. Well, I graduate in December, too, so I'm really excited.
1: What's your major?
0: Addictions counseling.
1: Awesome. Unbelievable. That's fantastic. Now, correct me if I'm wrong. Is your man's name Ricky?
0: Yes, it is.
1: Beautiful. What do you want to tell Ricky tonight? What's your message?
0: I just want to tell him that I love him so much and that I just love him so much and can't wait for him to come home.
1: Will you stay in touch with us, of course. We want more of your special messages for Ricky, but then I want to know how your school goes and then how your career in helping people with their addictions go. I mean, that is absolutely phenomenal.
0: Okay.
1: The world is depending on you, and I know you're going to come to the rescue.
0: Thank you.

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1: Hey, you know what it is, your man Trey G. And look, seen on Comedy Central, HBO, Showtime, True TV, comedian Jess Niche will be checking in with us. 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

0: Hi there. I'd like to make an oral expression.
1: Hi there. Let's do it. What's your name, first of all?
0: I'm Sky.
1: Oh, I love that name. Hi, Sky. And where are you calling from tonight?
0: I am calling from Tulsa, Oklahoma.
1: Beautiful. Sky, who's on your mind tonight? Who are you thinking about?
0: The love of my life, Brianna Popa. That's who I want to give an oral expression to.
1: Say that name one more time. You said it a little quickly for me.
0: It's Brianna Popa. I would like to tell her that, Bri, I love you so much, and I'm glad you're working on you, and just keep doing you, and I love you so much, and we're going to get through it all.

0: Hey, yo, what's up? 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

0: 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I want to know. The show's heard across America and around the world on over 250 radio stations, so make sure to tell me where you're at tonight. And then it's time for your oral expression. Express yourself. Let it all out. Do not hold back. Tomorrow is never promised.
1: Hi, this is Stephanie in Tucson, Arizona. I would like to send an oral expression to my husband, the love of my life, Renee, also in Tucson, Arizona. Baby, I love you with all my heart. You are my everything. I cannot wait until you get home.
2: Hey, what's up? It's Johnny Yuma coming from Yuma, Arizona. I just want to give an oral expression out to my girl, my lady, love of my life, Roberta. 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You know I love you, girl, and I know you're gonna be moving on soon and doing what you gotta do, but hey baby, I love you and I miss you so much.
3: 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If you're hearing this, baby girl, I love you so much. 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
5: I'm meteorologist David Young. Your forecast for tonight, look for scattered rain showers with low temperatures in the lower 60s. As we move to Thursday, more rain on the way. High temperatures will top out near 70. Continued rain chances for Thursday night, but cooler, lows in the lower 50s, and rain showers out of here on Friday with high temperatures in the mid-60s.
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1: Don't talk, just listen. 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I lied when I told you I never want to see you again.

0: Nowadays, everybody wanna talk like they got something to say, but nothing comes out when they move their lips, just a bunch of gibberish. I'm back like they forgot about Dre.
1: Wake up with Didi in the morning and get moving with Metro Malik on the way home. 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
3: I'm meteorologist David Young. Your forecast for tonight, look for scattered rain showers with low temperatures in the lower 60s. As we move to Thursday, more rain on the way. High temperatures will top out near 70. Continued rain chances for Thursday night, but cooler, lows in the lower 50s, and rain showers out of here on Friday with high temperatures in the mid-60s.
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those times at night when you just heard me and just ran out with that other fella. Baby, I knew about it. I just didn't care.

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4: I'm meteorologist David Young. Your forecast for tonight, look for scattered rain showers with low temperatures in the lower 60s. As we move to Thursday, more rain on the way. High temperatures will top out near 70. Continued rain chances for Thursday night, but cooler, lows in the lower 50s, and rain showers out of here on Friday with high temperatures in the mid-60s.
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1: Where you at?
0: At the house with it, watching sinners.
1: Who you with?
0: On the couch with my favorite sinner. 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

0: 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All right. 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
3: I'm meteorologist David Young. Your forecast for tonight, look for scattered rain showers with low temperatures in the lower 60s. As we move to Thursday, more rain on the way. High temperatures will top out near 70. Continued rain chances for Thursday night, but cooler, lows in the lower 50s, and rain showers out of here on Friday with high temperatures in the mid-60s.
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2: I'm meteorologist David Young. Your forecast for tonight, look for scattered rain showers with low temperatures in the lower 60s. As we move to Thursday, more rain on the way. High temperatures will top out near 70. Continued rain chances for Thursday night, but cooler, lows in the lower 50s, and rain showers out of here on Friday with high temperatures in the mid-60s.
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0: But the rap, no doubt. 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Cause I like it. No diggity, no doubt. Yeah. Black Street Productions. We out, we out, ride. We out, we out, we out.
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2: What happened to baby? You look good now, you carry. Long time I watch you, I'm a one chat to you. You go like you don't want chat to me. So what?

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1: Ooh, I like it.
2: He actually had to get clearance from Usher just to premiere that song.
3: Wow.
2: So shouts out to Aaron Cole, man.
1: Okay.
2: Gospel rappers, hey, it's on the come up, man. Mm-hmm.
4: Now, if you play it at the club, now, I ain't going to mind it, but I ain't putting my drink down, though.
1: You ain't going to put your drink down?
4: I ain't putting my drink down, now.
2: Right after
4: that was $14. That was $14.
2: They going to play that never would have made.
1: That's my song, too.
2: They going to play that next.
1: Boy, I like it. Well, shouts out to all of the gospel rap, Christian rap, whatever you call it. I'm liking it, all right?
2: Indeed.
1: I like it. All right, it's Dee Dee in the morning.
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8: Good morning, I'm Kirk Montgomery with 6 News. This morning, Lansing police will hold a press conference on last week's deadly officer-involved shooting. It happened last Wednesday on East Jolly Road near South Cedar Street. LPD says a man with a gun was banging on doors in the area. Officers say they spent several minutes trying to talk to him before he pointed the gun at them. That's when they opened fire, killing the man. Since then, 7 officers have been placed on leave. LPD says it will release what it calls relevant video of the shooting at today's press conference scheduled for 10 a.m. Staying in Lansing, police say they had already stepped up patrols along the river trail when a string of deaths involving homeless men was reported this summer. Police say 5 men were found badly beaten or stabbed along the trail over the past 11 months. A police spokesperson says the extra patrols started in June before those attacks. Now investigators are looking into whether these cases could be connected. For the latest news, weather, and sports, watch 6 News.
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10: I'm Storm Tracker 6 meteorologist Katie Nicolau here with a look at your forecast. Today we'll still have scattered rain showers with high temperatures around 70 degrees. After this though, say goodbye to the 70s. Tonight lows drop into the low 50s with widespread rain, and tomorrow with clearing skies, high temperatures will only be in the mid 60s.
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1: Hey, good morning. Good Thursday morning. It's Dee Dee in the morning. Whoa, whoa. And I got to say, hello, Trey G. How you doing?
2: Happy Thursday.
1: Happy Thursday to you. And good morning to comedian J.J. Williamson.
3: Good morning, good morning, good morning, good people.
1: All right, let's get right to the five things you need to know to start your Thursday.
4: Number one. The five things you need to know right now on Dee Dee in the Morning.
1: Now, you guys tell me if you think this is like the stupidest thing ever. Y'all heard what the CEO of these AIs are saying? Now they're talking about, because, you know, your president doesn't think it's an issue, and he's convinced all of them now that they needed to sign a deal to self-regulate AI. They going to self-regulate AI. Don't make no sense.
5: This morning, the most powerful executives in artificial intelligence have signed a promise to police themselves. And President Trump says that's all the regulation AI needs. Elon Musk, Mark Zuckerberg, and the heads of Google, NVIDIA, OpenAI, and Anthropic signed the deal after lunch at the White House. It asks each company to monitor its own AI, bring in outside auditors, and have its board review what they find. Among those who signed the deal, Anthropic's Dario Amodei, who has called on the industry to slow down development. Senator Elizabeth Warren called self-regulation a recipe for disaster. Republicans pushing back, too.
1: Yeah, that doesn't make any sense. You're going to self-regulate yourself. You're going to say, hey, this is enough, or we're going to stop, even though they're all in competition with each other and they're all so money hungry.
2: Right.
1: That they're not going to think of anything other than their own self, their money. They're not. Clearly, we all see this.
2: At this point, I'm starting to believe whatever happens is meant to happen.
1: I know
2: it. Like, it seems like we just are like just traveling head first into the fire.
1: Yeah. And there's nobody to stop it. There's no one who can stop it.
2: Head first, man. 90 miles an hour.
1: So let's all just say good luck.
3: Let's talk about former NFL wide receiver Keyshawn Johnson. Keyshawn sat down on All the Smoke with Matt Barnes and Steven Jackson. Man, he sat down and he said, man, you know what? I really didn't want LeBron in L.A.
6: Because I never really wanted him here to begin with. And that was because I was protecting an 8-24.
7: LeBron to Philly. Deuces.
8: You okay with that?
9: Yeah, I'm fine. What did he came and did what he was supposed to do, was to get us a championship. Man, don't be looking at me like that.
10: You changing on me, bro.
9: No, man, why am I changing?
10: Come on, kid.
9: What you want me to say?
10: I just want to know how you really feel about that.
9: Man, I got a relationship with him, so I don't want
10: to. Okay.
9: I'm going to keep it a buck.
10: Okay.
9: I'm cool with him, so I don't ever want to.
10: Thank you.
9: I respect him.
10: We all respect him.
2: Damn.
1: That's his friend?
2: Yeah. With friends like that, who need enemies?
1: Right.
2: But I do understand what he was saying. He wants to protect Kobe's legacy. 8-24.
3: Yeah.
2: But I mean, dang, bro. Like, how can you win when you are already behind the eight ball in so many people's opinion? Like, y'all have all of these favors. You got the Michael Jordans, you got the Kobe's, and then you always seem like you try to down LeBron to lift up your favorite.
1: Right.
2: It's like, damn, why he can't just be Bron?
1: Right.
2: Why he can't just get a first shot, bro?
1: Come on, speak. Trey, I ain't going to interrupt. Keep going.
2: He know who I'm talking to. That's why he quiet.
1: I know it.
2: That's why he quiet.
1: JJ?
3: My throat itching right now. But I get what you're saying, man. Yeah, man. And LeBron is a GOAT, man. So he was wondering and nervous about him taking over from what Kobe did when he was a Laker, man. So I get it, man. You know, man.
1: Can I tell you something? But who else would be worthy to wear it then, right? Think about it. If it ain't LeBron, who else would be worthy that they would be okay with wearing Kobe's
2: number? Maybe they would rather prefer somebody like out of the draft. They would rather build that person up and they true Laker. You know what I'm saying? Legacy Laker.
1: You know what they would say? Right. He ain't worthy. Guess that's what they would say, right?
2: Yeah,
1: I'm telling you, you can't get it right. You can never make them happy.
2: Yeah, that's what it seemed like. Can we talk about Lizzo real quick? Lizzo was actually sitting down doing a podcast the other day, and she was speaking about the U.S. Constitution. Lizzo said we should rip that thing up and start all over.
11: The leader of the world is crazy because I know if I were the leader of America, I know what I would do.
12: Answer it how you like. It could be America.
11: I'm going to get canceled again. Who cares? To be honest with you, I would destroy the Constitution. Who said that?
12: I don't know. Wow. It wasn't even you.
11: The founding fathers, or whoever these men were, they were in their 30s, right?
12: Yeah.
11: And they said that every 25 or so years, there should be a new constitution. And nobody listened to them. And they were like, no, we're going to keep the same constitution because y'all was on to something. It was written in 1787.
12: No.
11: Why are we still living by 1787 rules of 2026? Please tell me quickly.
12: I have no answer. I don't know.
11: The amendments don't count. The amendments ain't amending. No, start over. We need a new constitution because it's a new country. It's a new America.
2: She might make a pretty good point with that. I don't know if we need a new constitution, but I do think some things need to change.
1: I agree.
2: The way that we headed right now, my God, bro. It's like it's almost wraps.
1: I think they realize if you get this guy out, which, by the way, voting, come on, everybody, get registered to vote.
2: Yeah.
1: Midterms are coming up. But if we can get this guy out, if we can survive as a country, if we can just get him out. There's going to be a lot of change. They got to now make changes. Because there's some loopholes he's taking advantage of, clearly. But we just got to get out here and vote, everybody. And hopefully we can survive this disaster that we're living in. So anyways, coming up, guess what? We got money for you. $1,000 is yours. Play our $1,000 minute game next. 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
3: Shaquinta, you said you were going to make your mama mad, right?
4: Yes.
3: What are you going to tell your mom?
4: I'm going to tell her that I'm taking my car that I had got and taking it back to the dealership, and I want her to give me my old car back.
3: All right, here, y'all. Let's call her.
5: Hello.
4: Mama. I'm going to need you to give me my car back.
5: Why?
4: Because I can't afford these payments no more, and I want the Dodge back.
5: Well, what am I supposed to do?
4: I don't care what you do. That's not my problem.
5: Oh, yes, it is your problem. You're a damn lie. Now, don't make me start acting a damn fool, because I will. All the motherfuckers know I done paid you crazy as hell. And I got to go to work and do things. You got me confused.
4: I guess you're just going to have to take the bus. I'm sorry.
5: I don't buy like no why the f*** you can't catch the bus. Hell, I'm the one paying these motherfuckers notes for the last 8 or 9 months. You ain't finna do me like that. I'll be damned.
4: Well, I'm on my way to get it right now.
5: You ain't finna get that damn car unless you unass some motherfucking money to get me another one.
3: Okay, excuse me. Mary?
5: Yes, it is.
3: But well, you need to give her the car back.
5: Well, you don't get on this phone and tell me nothing about what I'm going to do, because you can't tell me what the hell to do. I'm a 55-year-old-ass woman.
3: Ma'am, the only reason why I got on the phone is your daughter is here, and I'm seeing that she's having a problem with her mother, and we seem to get this from a lot of mothers.
5: Hold on, ma'am. I don't appreciate that. You talk to me in another motherfucking way, because you don't run me.
3: Ma'am?
5: Hold on, let me get outside so I can tell you how I feel about you. You got me f***ed up. Hello, ma'am?
3: Yes, ma'am.
5: You ain't got to say nothing about me.
3: You're right, ma'am.
5: Yeah, that's between me and my daughter, not you.
3: I apologize. Your daughter was up here crying. She's scared of her mother, and we've seen this happen many times, young
5: she
3: black girls.
5: She ain't got to be scared of me. Well, she's 23 years old. What
3: right.
5: the f*** I did to
3: well, she's
5: nothing.
3: Also,
5: she
3: ma'am,
5: ain't got no reason to be mad
3: ma'am,
5: at me.
3: I know. This is why we're going to take the car back, because you paid with dirty money anyway. You paid with dirty money.
5: Bitch, you're a motherfucking asshole. Don't you ever in your life, ever say no shit like that to me.
3: I bet you're on drugs.
5: You damn right I'm on drugs, and you're f***ing with me. I'll be up there and show you in a few motherfucking minutes.
3: You on the man in
5: I'm just playing. Girl, I know y'all ain't putting me on the radio with this. Y'all is wrong for that.
3: All right, y'all. Y'all give it up for Lisa and Tony.
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7: Good morning. I'm Kirk Montgomery with 6 News. LPD says they had already stepped up patrols along the river trail when a string of deaths involving homeless men was reported this summer. Police say 5 men were found badly beaten or stabbed along the trail over the past 11 months. A police spokesperson says the extra patrols started in June before those attacks. Now investigators are looking into whether those cases could be connected. And Lansing police will hold a press conference on last week's deadly officer-involved shooting. It happened last Wednesday on East Jolly Road near South Cedar Street. LPD says a man with a gun was banging on doors in the area. Officers say they spent several minutes trying to talk with him before he pointed the gun at them. That's when they opened fire, killing the man. Since then, 7 officers have been placed on leave. LPD says it will release what it calls relevant video of the shooting at today's press conference scheduled for 10 a.m. For the latest news, weather, and sports, watch 6 News.
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22: Hey, Mid Michigan, this is Ian Kress from the WLNS Sports Department. The MLB playoffs continued yesterday in the first game of the day. The Phillies came back to take down the Braves 4-3 in 10 innings as they force a win-or-go-home Game 3 later today. The White Sox swept the Astros with a 7-3 victory in Houston, so the White Sox advance in the playoffs for the first time since 2005 and will take on the Guardians in the ALDS. The Red Sox had their season come to an end yesterday as they lost to the New York Yankees 9-2. The Yankees sweep the best of 3-game series and move on to face the Tampa Bay Rays in the ALDS. Have a good Thursday.
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23: I'm Storm Tracker 6 meteorologist Katie Nicolau here with a look at your forecast. Today we'll still have scattered rain showers with high temperatures around 70 degrees. After this though, say goodbye to the 70s. Tonight lows drop into the low 50s with widespread rain, and tomorrow with clearing skies, high temperatures will only be in the mid 60s.
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3: 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I am.
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2: Hey, good morning. It's Didi in the morning along with Trey G. Trey?
3: Yo.
2: I'm excited to talk to these two.
3: Come on.
2: Folks are talking about this show.
3: Yeah,
2: a lot of folks are talking about it.
3: It's all over.
2: And I want to know what all the hype is. What can they tell us that we need to know and why we need to watch this show?
3: Come
2: Y'all
3: on.
2: Gotta welcome from the drop, A Snowfall Saga. Please welcome actress Gail Bean and Asante Blake.
3: All right.
2: Good morning. Good morning.
4: Good morning. Thank you for having us.
2: All right. Gail Bean, first of all, let us get to you. Talk about this. The drop, A Snowfall Saga. For those who don't know, had we have watched Snowfall first in order to fall in love with this show?
4: No.
2: Okay.
4: You can watch this season, and then once it finishes, you can go back if you want and get the history lesson of Snowfall and Leon and Wanda, but you know, that's 6 seasons.
2: Okay. Yeah. Yeah, you're right. Okay. Yeah, yeah. Okay. Hey, hold on. That's a whole weekend of binge watching, ain't it?
3: Yeah.
4: That's the beauty with the drop. You can just jump right in.
2: Okay. All right. So, Gail, you play the star. You're the star of the show. You're Wanda. You play Wanda. Now, Asante, who do you play?
5: I play Wanda's cousin, Lamar Kinsey, young producer who's just trying to make a name for himself.
2: Okay. Now, Asante, I am saying your name right. Am I right? It's Asante?
5: Asante.
2: Asante. Asante. And by the way, it is black with 2 K's on the end. I need everybody to know.
3: Come on.
2: He like, I'm so black, I'm going to put 2 K's on the end of this name.
3: Asante, how did you get associated with the show to start off? How did you get associated with the role?
5: My manager had let me know that they were doing a spinoff, and I think like every black family in America, I was a fan of the original Snowfall series, so I had to give my all into it. Read that original script, I was like, all right, I think I kind of see where they're trying to go with this character. Did my research, studied up on what I would need to put down on that audition tape, and got straight into it.
2: That's great.
3: Yeah,
2: that's
3: really
2: great.
3: Dope.
2: So how long did it take for you to get out there? Are you in L.A.? Are you based in Atlanta? Where are you based, Asante?
5: No, I'm based in L.A. It was perfect. I was able to go put myself on tape. And then I ended up doing the callbacks in the city. Everybody, I think that the best thing about this show and like what we all really enjoy so much about filming it was the fact that Los Angeles doesn't have a lot going on right now when it comes to production, still being affected from the strikes and everything that mm-hmm. happened a few years back. And mm-hmm. so just being in the city of Los Angeles, telling a story about Los Angeles. We was right at home.
2: Okay. So, Gail, I think I saw something in an interview and you said this is a love story to L.A., right? And what you guys are doing, you're talking about the music scene, the rap scene back in the 90s. I'm curious. Tell us about some other characters. Will we see characters that are reminiscent of a Diddy or a Suge Knight from back then?
4: I think you have some people that they might have incorporated that in their research. And then when you look at it, it's a culmination of a couple of people, right? Because it's very hard to like only cover just the one person.
2: Right.
4: So I feel like when you look at the DG played by Brandon Michael Smith, real LA native, it's giving a little bit of Suge, it's giving a little bit of Diddy, it's giving a little bit of a couple of key players in LA. When you look at James, who's played by Payton Alexander Smith, he embodies so many of the gangbangers and local LA men from that time period. Mm. He, in the show, plays a Crip, but multifaceted, layered man. When you look at your OGs like Leon and Big Dion, right? You already know who they are from Snowfall, but you see people who like Leon isn't he's not a gang member, but everybody in some way has some sort of, they have knowledge of gang awareness. And you have Buddy, who's a rapper who, again, gang affiliation, mm-hmm. but is a rapper, a kid who, you know, a lot of the people that we've spoken to that are from LA, they're like, you have to be affiliated in some way.
2: Right.
4: Whether you are or you aren't, in order, survival is some sort of affiliation.
2: Mm-hmm.
3: Yeah.
4: You also see representation of the big major labels from that time period. When you look at Macroscope and you look at Isadora, who plays Jenny, you also see the lawyer that a lot of the rappers use to get them off. So they're very knowledgeable about their street stuff. And then they also are like, oh, I'm the clean person. Don't let me know too much of what you're doing, but I'm always here if you need me.
2: Right. Okay, hold on. We got to take a break, okay? We got to take a break. More with L. Bean and Asante Black. They are, of course, are here talking to us about The Drop, a Snowfall saga. It's Didi in the Morning.
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2: Good morning, I'm Kirk Montgomery with 6 News. Prosecutors are railing against a state Supreme Court ruling delisting thousands of people from the state sex offender registry, including Larry Nassar, the former sports medicine physician at Michigan State University. The university fired Nassar in 2016 after he was accused of assaulting more than 200 girls and young women. He was sentenced to 60 years in federal prison, plus 40 to 175 years in state prison for sexual assault and possession of child pornography. His removal comes after the court determined the sex offender registry law cannot be applied to an event that occurred before July of 2011. Two people remain in critical condition after a crash involving farming equipment in Keene Township near Saranac after a car tried to pass a no-passing zone and crashed into a farming trailer. Both the driver and passenger were transported to Corwell Health. For the latest news, weather, and sports, watch 6 News.
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3: Hayman, Michigan. This is Ian Kress from the WLNS Sports Department. We have a top 15 exhibition taking place at Munn Ice Arena Friday night as number 3 Michigan State takes on number 12 Boston College. It'll be the first and only exhibition for the Spartans this year. The MSU men's basketball team also has an exhibition Friday night. They'll take on Incarnate Word at the Breslin Center. Tonight, week 4 of the NFL season gets underway as the Steelers visit the Browns on Thursday Night Football. Kickoff is set for 8:15. The Lions take on the Panthers on Sunday Night Football. It'll be the first Sunday Night Football game in Charlotte since 2015. Have a good Thursday.
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4: I'm Storm Tracker 6 meteorologist Katie Nicolau here with a look at your forecast. Today we'll still have scattered rain showers with high temperatures around 70 degrees. After this though, say goodbye to the 70s. Tonight lows drop into the low 50s with widespread rain, and tomorrow with clearing skies, high temperatures will only be in the mid 60s.
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1: Hey, good morning. It's Dee Dee in the morning. Trey G's here and also comedian J.J. Williamson. I got to tell y'all something. J.J. told me and Trey, you have got to get this lady on the air.
2: Hold on. He told us this 3 weeks ago.
1: Yeah, he did.
2: J.J. been singing this woman praises for about three weeks.
1: He sure has. He was like, Dee Dee, you got to get her on. He goes, Dee Dee, I promise you going to love her.
2: Yeah, 100%.
1: Y'all got to welcome this woman here, comedian Jasmine.
2: Come on.
1: I love it. Hey, Jasmine.
3: Hey, y'all. Good morning.
1: Okay, good morning. So let's talk. First of all, JJ and you. Okay, how you know JJ? How y'all meet?
3: JJ is one of the funniest people in the universe. Mm-hmm. So I'm just lucky I was able to meet him doing comedy and just...
4: Yeah,
3: look up to him. This man is amazing, and I appreciate everything he does and for the culture.
1: Mm-hmm.
3: Okay, so yeah, we met through comedy, working together. We had some shows, and then it was on from there.
1: Okay, so did I just see something that you were just voted Vulture's Comedians You Should Know in 2026?
3: Yes. Oh, wow.
1: Where are you from? Are you from here? Or are you
3: Chicago.
1: You're from Chicago. Mm-hmm.
3: Southside, born and
4: raised.
1: Southside, born and
2: raised. Harold's or Uncle Remus?
3: Harold's for sure. Come on now. Don't know how I tear the studio up talking about Uncle Remus. So we will tear the studio up, okay?
2: Damn. Okay, Harold's or Portillo's?
3: Harold's for sure. Harold's over everything.
1: Just
3: know that.
1: Okay, I love it. All right, so let's talk first of all. Like, are you married? Tell us a little bit about you.
3: So I am engaged, y'all.
1: Okay.
3: Yes.
2: Oh, wow.
3: Yeah.
1: So how long have y'all been together?
3: We've been together for 4 years.
1: Nice.
3: This year made 4 years.
1: Uh-huh.
3: And I found out that, fellas, all you really got to do is propose. You really don't have to get married. I just want to stay right here. I just want to stay a fiancé forever. It's good. This is a sweet spot, y'all.
1: Why? Why? Why? Why don't you want to get married?
3: Because it's like an intern. I get all the perks but no responsibility of a wife.
2: Damn.
3: So, yeah, it's all the excitement of marriage, but I don't have to wash no drawers or nothing. So, baby, we can keep it right here. I want to be a forever fiancé. Fellas, if you propose, you got 5 more years. I promise you. You ain't got to worry about it. She gonna ease up on you.
1: I like
2: it. You know how black folks do too. Now they'll propose and then they'll stay engaged for at least 6
3: I'm
2: years.
3: I'm gonna be engaged for 48 years. Okay? I've been happily engaged for 48 years. That's gonna be my story. It'll be like the lady on the Titanic when she was like 98.
1: So do you have kids or anything?
3: I have a son. He's 18 and he has 2 adult children.
1: So the kids, 2 adult children.
3: Yeah, you know, we're older. You know.
1: Wait. So your son is 18.
3: My son's 18 and his kids are 22 and 25. So
2: stop.
3: We ain't got no kid, you know. We can do whatever. We could just
1: So now you ain't got to worry about no babies.
3: No babies.
1: So you only wanted one. Did you want more kids than that?
3: I wanted them back to back. So once I just had my son and once he turned like 7, I was like, yeah, that's it. I'm not starting over. Yeah. I have one.
1: Did you like motherhood? Motherhood is fun?
3: Motherhood was fun. When I started comedy, a little neglect was involved. You know, I had to drop him off at my mama's house. But yeah, I'm like an assistant parent, you know. My mama did all the heavy lifting. I'm like an assistant coach, you know. I just make sure his homework done and take him to the movies every other week.
1: Okay. I'm sorry. JJ, you're right.
3: I told you. Yeah, shout out to my mama, y'all. Shout out to Marie Rice. She really held it down. My support system really allowed me to chase my dreams.
1: Mm-hmm.
3: So I appreciate her for that because ain't no way.
2: Yeah.
1: Okay.
3: So ain't no way. Yeah.
1: I don't know. She reminds me. I don't know. I'm waiting for you to keep talking because you remind me. There's a male comedian you remind me of. I can't figure out who it is. Delivery. Delivery. Like you're the female version of this guy and I can't figure out who it is. But JJ told me I was going to love you.
3: Thank you, JJ.
1: He said you are amazing and everything.
3: Thanks.
1: So like what do you want to do with your comedy career? Do you want to like where do you see it going and where you want it to be?
3: The goal is to, because I love stand-up, so of course, movies, if those come, that will just help me sell out theaters. I just want to sell out theaters, arenas, I just want to do stand-up all over the world and just, you know, get a crack like that. So if I got to do a little movie role, so I was in Tyler Perry movie.
1: Really? Which one?
3: Uncle Joe's College Trip. I was hole number one. Yeah, I had a line, though, so I get residual checks. Thank you, TP Studios. Thank you.
1: How long did it take y'all to do that movie when you were on set?
3: 3 seconds. We was done.
2: Shut up.
3: I'm talking about as soon as I pulled up, he was like, all right, cut. It's a wrap on you. I'm like, damn, we didn't. He don't play.
1: Yeah.
3: He get the movies done.
1: So your experience was it was just a few seconds. seconds, you were good.
3: A few seconds, said my line. He let me do my own line. Uh-huh. And then, yeah, we were gone. He pushed me out the door. Got the next movie rolling.
1: Okay.
3: Beauty and Black.
1: We got to take a we got to take a break. Okay. And I want to know what you watch on TV and what you like, because it'd be interesting to see with your mindset. I could already tell. JJ, you ain't lying. She's hilarious.
4: I told you.
1: Y'all, comedian Jess Niche is in the building. More with her coming up. It's Didi in the Morning.
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0: 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And you can follow me on Instagram at _MarieDavid. 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
4: Good morning, I'm Kirk Montgomery with 6 News. This morning, Lansing Police will hold a press conference on last week's deadly officer-involved shooting. It happened last Wednesday on East Jolly Road near South Cedar Street. LPD says a man with a gun was banging on doors in the area. Officers say they spent several minutes trying to talk to him before he pointed the gun at them. That's when they opened fire, killing the man. Since then, 7 officers have been placed on leave. LPD says it will release what it calls relevant video of the shooting at today's press conference scheduled for 10 a.m. Staying in Lansing, police say they had already stepped up patrols along the River Trail when a string of deaths involving homeless men was reported this summer. Police say 5 men were found badly beaten or stabbed along the trail over the past 11 months. A police spokesperson says the extra patrols started in June before those attacks. Now investigators are looking into whether these cases could be connected. For the latest news, weather, and sports, watch 6 News.
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1: My name is Tracy Edmond. 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
18: Hey, Mid-Michigan, this is Ian Kress from the WLNS Sports Department. The MLB playoffs continued yesterday in the first game of the day. The Phillies came back to take down the Braves 4-3 in 10 innings as they force a win-or-go-home Game 3 later today. The White Sox swept the Astros with a 7-3 victory in Houston, so the White Sox advance in the playoffs for the first time since 2005 and will take on the Guardians in the ALDS. The Red Sox had their season come to an end yesterday as they lost to the New York Yankees 9-2. The Yankees sweep the best of three game series and move on to face the Tampa Bay Rays in the ALDS. Have a good Thursday.
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19: I'm Storm Tracker 6 meteorologist Katie Nicolau here with a look at your forecast. Today we'll still have scattered rain showers with high temperatures around 70 degrees. After this though, say goodbye to the 70s. Tonight lows drop into the low 50s with widespread rain, and tomorrow with clearing skies, high temperatures will only be in the mid 60s.
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0: for me and him now. Hold up. He said, come drink my liquor and talk to me.
1: Shut up.
0: You ain't going to have but a teaspoon left.
1: Y'all going to have some. It's going to be some shots.
0: Right. By the end of the song, you going to been drank that fifth.
2: Yeah.
1: Yo, man. Shouts out to Arthur Young. Wow. Talk to me. Dang, that one, man. Put that in your playlist.
0: Yeah, I'm going to have to.
2: Yeah, for real.
0: Yeah.
1: I love
0: that
1: song.
0: Hold on a second. But he is having some problems, though. He is having some problems. Y'all hear that?
1: But he got a good attitude.
0: His family was tripping and the wife talking about leaving him, too.
2: Yeah.
0: Bank account messed up.
2: Yeah, man. Somebody always ask for some money.
0: God dang.
2: Damn. Matter of fact, don't y'all talk to him.
1: Shut up.
2: Y'all up here begging for something.
1: That's the remix.
2: For real.
1: Don't talk to me.
2: Don't talk to me.
0: And what's his name again, Trey?
1: Arthur Young, his brother's
0: name.
1: Shout out Arthur Young. Hey, why?
0: I like it. All right. Poppin'. It's DD in the morning.
3: DD in the morning. The hits that power the party all day long. 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
1: Good morning. It's Dee Dee in the morning and Trey G and comedian JJ Williamson.
2: Uh-huh.
1: Guys, you know it's all about our small business spotlight.
2: Yes.
1: And we love to put the spotlight on some of our strong businesses.
2: Strong business spotlight.
1: It is. Strong business.
2: And ease.
1: As a matter of fact, this man is the founder and principal of Elite Commercial Lending out of Chicago.

0: give it up for Mr. Barry Laurie. Hey. Hello, Barry. How you doing?
1: I am well today, Dee Dee. Thank you.
0: All right, Barry, tell us, what is Elite Commercial Lending? Tell us a little bit about what you do.
1: Elite Commercial Lending. We are a commercial mortgage broker firm. We do small balance commercial loans that the banks won't do. Our customers typically are small upcoming entrepreneurs in different fields, and we provide the funding that's necessary that other banks and lenders will not provide for them.
0: Wow, that's really nice.
1: We have done loans up to $5 million in our particular space. The banks don't loan money to different entrepreneurs for several different reasons. They can be, you know, they don't have a track record. That's the most important part right there. Most small upcoming entrepreneurs, they don't have the paperwork qualifications.
0: Okay. So we're talking to the founder and principal of Elite Commercial Lending, Barry Laurie. All right. So here's the other thing. You know, when you talk about, you know, different loans and things like that, if you're a business or a new entrepreneur, are you supposed to, or do you rate it on their credit score as well? Like what you do personally? How do people apply and qualify for lending?
1: Yes, well, your personal credit score is always taken into account. That's how you feel. Right. So we have no score programs. Like we have a program for people that's trying to buy an investment property. They have money, but they don't have credit. We have a no score credit program for people like that. We do a lot of different things here that traditional lenders don't do.
0: Wow. Okay. And that's nice to know, because they often say this, honestly, Barry, they say this a lot about for entrepreneurs, certainly entrepreneur, minority entrepreneurs, you know, they say their number one issue is trying to find funding. And you seem like you're the one that could help a lot of these minority businesses when other lenders don't want to give them a chance. You would give them a chance. Is that what you're telling us?
1: That's what I'm saying.
0: All right. I like it. Okay.
2: All right. Let me ask you, man. So when somebody get a loan from you and everything is going fine, what is a good time for people to maybe refinance?
1: When they straighten their situation out. When you get it together, that's when it's time to get out. Well, what we do here, we're the place for the people that's trying to get established, that don't quite have everything figured out yet. Right. We help them figure it out. We help them put it together so that they can get on their feet and get started. Okay. Now, we're not there forever. What we put you in is temporary. Mm. What I do is I take into account people's personal situation. I take into account their business background, the business that they're trying to do. And I see if it makes sense. If it makes sense, it makes money.
0: All right, Barry, I want you to know, somebody is listening right now going, I need his number. There is a business person right now, an entrepreneur, a future entrepreneur, somebody's ready to get their business off the ground, is listening to you, and they want your information. Do you have a website? What's your phone number, location? Tell me something.
1: 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Again, that's 312-800-0755. And we're located in Chicago. If you're in the Chicago area, 9415 Southwestern Avenue, Suite 100, you're free to stop in and see us.
0: Okay, here's another question. You know, we're nationally syndicated, and you're on the big spotlight all over the country. Yes. Somebody's listening right now in New Haven. There is somebody listening in Pittsburgh or Dallas or somewhere that says, can they call you as well?
1: Yes. Oh, please do.
0: Oh,
1: we are a nationwide commercial lender.
0: Okay. Y'all make sure you give them a call. Elite Commercial Lending.
1: Thank you very much.
0: Thank you for helping out the community. Y'all got to give it up for the founder and principal of Elite Commercial Lending out of Chicago, Mr. Barry Laurie. Hey. It's Dee Dee in the morning.
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5: Good morning. I'm Kirk Montgomery with 6 News.
4: LPD says they had already stepped up patrols along the river trail when a string of deaths involving homeless men was reported this summer. Police say five men were found badly beaten or stabbed along the trail over the past 11 months. A police spokesperson says the extra patrols started in June before those attacks. Now investigators are looking into whether those cases could be connected. And Lansing police will hold a press conference on last week's deadly officer-involved shooting. It happened last Wednesday on East Jolly Road near South Cedar Street. LPD says a man with a gun was banging on doors in the area. Officers say they spent several minutes trying to talk with him before he pointed the gun at them. That's when they opened fire, killing the man. Since then, seven officers have been placed on leave. LPD says it will release what it calls relevant video of the shooting at today's press conference scheduled for 10 a.m. For the latest news, weather, and sports, watch 6 News.
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12: Hayman, Michigan, this is Ian Kress from the WLNS Sports Department. We have a top 15 exhibition taking place at Munn Ice Arena Friday night as number 3 Michigan State takes on number 12 Boston College. It'll be the first and only exhibition for the Spartans this year. The MSU men's basketball team also has an exhibition Friday night. They'll take on Incarnate Word at the Breslin Center. Tonight, week 4 of the NFL season gets underway as the Steelers visit the Browns on Thursday Night Football. Kickoff is set for 8:15. The Lions take on the Panthers on Sunday Night Football. It'll be the first Sunday Night Football game in Charlotte since 2015. Have a good Thursday.
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13: I'm Storm Tracker 6 meteorologist Katie Nicolau here with a look at your forecast. Today, we'll still have scattered rain showers with high temperatures around 70 degrees. After this, though, say goodbye to the 70s. Tonight, lows drop into the low 50s with widespread rain, and tomorrow, with clearing skies, high temperatures will only be in the mid-60s.
11: 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Stax921.
10: All right, good morning, Dee Dee in the morning. And we got to get into the hot topics because we do have some breaking news this morning. Have y'all heard what's going on with Rick Ross? Let's get into it.
14: Crazy, scary, and hilarious. Hot topics.
15: Give them what they ask for.
14: Only on Dee Dee in the morning.
10: First, we got to talk about that flood threat that is happening in central part of the United States. Y'all been hearing about it?
16: Yeah.
10: Folks are bracing for it.
17: Dramatic scenes unfolding during flooding in New Mexico. This woman had to be rescued after her vehicle was washed off the road. The same system causing a truck to hydroplane in Corpus Christi, Texas, and spawning at least two tornadoes in Amarillo. One car was left on its side. Another twister roaring through central Kansas. A new video showing flooding in Lincoln, Nebraska, and a truck jackknifing in Omaha.
16: That rain, it could be it could be a hazard, man. Yeah. You got to slow down in that rain.
18: Yeah, for real.
16: You can't just be driving out fast and stuff.
10: But the fact that it's all through the middle of a minute, you know what I'm talking about on this one? And everybody's tripping
16: huge
10: on it.
16: Huge storm.
10: Yeah.
16: But I guess it's kind of like part of course, right? Because we got a lot of heat throughout the country. Now it's just a lot of rain and water coming into the new season.
10: Yeah.
16: Sheesh.
10: The other thing we got to talk about, Dame Dash is out here saying his daughter. Did he say his daughter are scared of black men? First, he said his sons, too?
16: Yes. It's mostly because they aren't around a lot of people that look like them, is what he was saying. And then also, too, he's not the best representation.
19: But you know what's crazy? He's my first child that loves black girls.
20: Oh, the rest don't?
19: No.
20: Why do you think that is?
19: Because they're not around them.
20: How does that make you feel?
19: It bothers me more with my daughters.
20: Oh, they don't like black men either?
19: Not that they don't like them. When you're in a certain social class, sometimes you only have a stereotype of the people that you're not in front of.
20: Right.
19: So, for example, Raquel had never been around a black man like me. She didn't know they existed. The only version she knew existed were the ones that in front of her were acting stereotypical. So a lot of times my daughters are afraid of the quintessential stereotypical version of what they perceive a black man to be.
10: Interesting, right?
16: Yeah.
10: Interesting.
16: I can co-sign that, though. Dame Dash does do a lot of cutting up on social media.
10: Yeah.
16: Especially when it comes to other black men, Jay-Z in particular.
18: Mainly.
16: Yeah, but he does a lot of cutting up, so I can see that.
10: Yeah. I also think that they have a certain view because they're not around. Like you said, economically, think about where they were raised. You know, daddy's a millionaire. They probably went to private schools and all that kind of stuff.
16: That's true, too. So, yeah, definitely true, too.
10: The other thing, let's get the breaking news. They're saying there's some breaking news this morning with Rick Ross.
16: That's what I'm hearing. They basically said that Rick Ross has been arrested for battery and domestic violence. This comes kind of associated with his
10: ex-girlfriend
16: accusing him of, like, physical abuse as well.
10: So is it her or no?
16: No, this is somebody else. They say that he strangled somebody and was arrested early Thursday morning. Is what they are saying.
18: Yeah. Oh, Rick.
16: But this is a different person they're saying.
10: What do you think Tia Kim going to say now?
16: Yeah, what can you say? maybe he done changed since they was together. Because she did come out and defend him and say he wouldn't put his hands on nobody first.
10: Right.
16: But early reports say it's somebody else. But, of course, we're going to get more information as it comes out.
10: Yeah. They're going to investigate. All right, thanks for that. Listen, guys, those are your hot topics, all right? Coming up, we're going to shut the show down next. It's Dee Dee in the morning.
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11: There's a reason Haley Stevens beat Abdul El-Sayed by 28 points in Detroit. 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
11: Here's Representative Karen Whitsett, an African-American leader in Detroit. 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
19: I'm Storm Tracker 6 meteorologist Katie Nicolau here with a look at your forecast. Today we'll still have scattered rain showers with high temperatures around 70 degrees. After this though, say goodbye to the 70s. Tonight, lows drop into the low 50s with widespread rain, and tomorrow, with clearing skies, high temperatures will only be in the mid-60s.
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adapted to be pornographic. Decency started from the Crip Plus kids. Don't need to hear all of that on a rap. The strength of my vibe placed Chubbs on the map, cause authority, seniority goes forth me. My staff gives autograph, plus give enough laughs. 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
8: Bowling is my sport. I'm a bowling warrior, but my plantar fasciitis hurts so bad. I felt like I didn't want to bowl anymore. I was devastated.
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11: There's a reason Haley Stevens beat Abdul El-Sayed by 28 points in Detroit. El-Sayed runs around with Hassan Piker, a self-proclaimed socialist. Listen to Abdul El-Sayed's friend in his own hateful words.
12: Back to a better time when lynchings were happening. 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
11: Here's Representative Karen Whitsett, an African-American leader in Detroit. 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
13: Abdullah El-Sayed is extremely scary, one of his key spokespeople. 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
18: I'm Storm Tracker 6 meteorologist Katie Nicolau here with a look at your forecast. Today, we'll still have scattered rain showers with high temperatures around 70 degrees. After this, though, say goodbye to the 70s. Tonight, lows drop into the low 50s with widespread rain, and tomorrow, with clearing skies, high temperatures will only be in the mid-60s.
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4: 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We regulate any stealing of his property. 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
12: I'm Storm Tracker 6 meteorologist Katie Nicolau, here with a look at your forecast. Today, we'll still have scattered rain showers with high temperatures around 70 degrees. After this, though, say goodbye to the 70s. Tonight, lows drop into the low 50s with widespread rain, and tomorrow, with clearing skies, high temperatures will only be in the mid-60s.
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0: Wake up with Didi in the morning and get moving with Metro Malik on the way home. 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
13: I'm Storm Tracker 6 meteorologist Katie Nicolau here with a look at your forecast. Today we'll still have scattered rain showers with high temperatures around 70 degrees. After this, though, say goodbye to the 70s. Tonight, lows drop into the low 50s with widespread rain, and tomorrow, with clearing skies, high temperatures will only be in the mid-60s.
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0: 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Slow jams and special expressions to the ones you love. 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
12: I'm Storm Tracker 6 meteorologist Katie Nicolau here with a look at your forecast. Today we'll still have scattered rain showers with high temperatures around 70 degrees. After this though, say goodbye to the 70s. Tonight lows drop into the low 50s with widespread rain, and tomorrow with clearing skies, high temperatures will only be in the mid 60s.
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0: The hits that follow the party, Sex 92.1. Happy pre-Friday. Yay. I wonder why this is. I was one. I watched part of it until the kids put me to bed. But it says 8.4 million people watched Sunday's VMAs, and it's up 51% from last year. Huh. That's really weird. Why such a big jump? Who knows? Music makes you lose control. Sorry. Coming up down the line, it's Aaliyah and 50 Cent. Oh, 50 Cent. They were talking about him on the Didi show the other day. Let's bring that back on Stax 92.1.
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9: My name is Tracy Edmond. 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

Stacks 92.1 with the hits that follow the party. Thank you for moving with Metro Malik. They were wiling out on the DD show the other day. I'm nervous to say this because the person they were talking about, they clapped back. But they don't know who I am. Let's talk about it down the line. A discovery and a comparison after Bruno Mars and Mariah Carey. Here is Mary J. Blige with the hits that follow the party on Stacks 92.1.

0: Stax 92.1 with the hits that power the party. Thank you for moving with Metro Malik on this Thursday, pre-Friday. Yay. So they went to Morocco and they did some discovery and they found what they thought is the oldest human or oldest Homo sapiens at 315,000 years ago. And Dee Dee was talking about this on her show, and Dee Dee said, I'm being very specific about this, Dee Dee said that this replica and this, what they kind of imagine what they look to be if they put a hair and skin and all that on this person, that it looked like, Dee Dee said it looked like 50 Cent. Now I'm saying Dee Dee said it looks like 50 Cent because 50 Cent be clapping back. Now I know he's not listening to me, but just in case it gets out there, Dee Dee said it looked like 50 Cent. They be wilding out on that show. But that is also very interesting. They found what looks like the oldest humans 315,000 years ago. So that's the science part of it. And then you also have what Dee Dee said. And you can hear what Dee Dee said every day from 5 until 10 right here with the Hits That Power the Party on Stax 92.1.
1: 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All right. 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
6: Our chances for showers will continue tonight and could get pretty heavy at times, especially off to the south. Temperatures will be dropping down into the low 50s. And then finally, we'll start to see some clearing going into Friday. A lot more sunshine with temperatures getting back into the 60s. More sunshine going into the weekend. From Storm Tracker 6, I'm your meteorologist, Cole Engel.
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321 with the Hislop Ball the Party. Thank you for moving with Metro Malik on this pre-Friday. Yay. Coming up around the corner, we've got Beyonce and Dr. Dre. Here is Coolio. The Hislop Ball the Party. Moving with Metro Malik. Stacks 92.1.

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Thank you for moving with Metro Malik. If you ever thought about doing an organ donation, I've got something for you that might help you decide. That's coming up down the line after Mr. Smith and Daddy Yankee. Here's T.I. If you're not nodding your head, well, you might have a head injury. Don't get one. Stacks 92.1.

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0: the hits that bow the party. Thank you for moving with Metro Malik on this pre-fry. Yay, yay. Here's a feel good, and I'm looking at my license, and yes, I am an organ donor, but I don't know what blood type I have. This starts out as a sad story, but it has a good note at the end. A mother in Minnesota lost her daughter last year, but she donated her daughter's organs. Now the mother was able to hear her daughter's heartbeat again inside a recipient's body. The recipient came in person to thank the donor's mother and brought a stethoscope with her so she could hear her daughter's heartbeat once again. If that's not touching and moving and giving and kind, I don't know what is. Be an organ donor. It's easy as 1, 2, 3. Coming up down the line is Blackity Black Black and Ludacris with the Hits That Bow the Party on Stax 92.1.
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11: There's a reason Haley Stevens beat Abdul El-Sayed by 28 points in Detroit. El-Sayed runs around with Hassan Piker, a self-proclaimed socialist. 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
11: Here's Representative Karen Whitsett, an African-American leader in Detroit. 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

The party on Stacks 92.1. Thank you for moving with Metro Malik. Coming up down the line, we have a little something something from Teddy Swims, TLC. Further down the line is Run DMC. Here are the Fugees with the Is That Part of the Party on Stacks 92.1.

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14: Our chances for showers will continue tonight and could get pretty heavy at times, especially off to the south. Temperatures will be dropping down into the low 50s. And then finally, we'll start to see some clearing going into Friday. A lot more sunshine with temperatures getting back into the 60s. More sunshine going into the weekend. From Storm Tracker 6, I'm meteorologist Cole Engel.
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Stacks 92.1 with the Hits That Power the Party coming up around the corner. We got Akon and Eminem and Biggie bringing the yummy. Here's High Five on Stacks 92.1.

Stacks 92.1 with the Hiss That Ball the Party. Thank you for moving with Metro Malik. Move on over to the Capital Area Down Syndrome Society's walk on Sunday. I'm going to give you details about that. Oh, association. I said it wrong. But I'll give you the details nonetheless down the line after Prince and Flo Rida. Here's Baby Kim, Kendrick Lamar, Stacks 92.1. Oh, there's more.

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0: On the couch with my favorite sinner. I was about to, but you convinced us. Should I decorate her walls or log off to Pinterest? 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

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These stacks were built to power the party for 50 more. 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

0: It's that part of the party on Stacks 92.1. Thank you for moving with Metro Malik. Happy pre-Friday to you. You're almost through a week, and if you're looking for something to do this weekend, check out the Capital Area Down Syndrome Association's 2026 Step Up for Down Syndrome. It is their awareness walk celebrating and supporting individuals with Down syndrome and their families. This will be at Jackson Field this Sunday. Begins about 1 o'clock. I will be there about noon setting up the music, so I'll be in the place. There is also inflatables, a balloon artist, bubble machine, games and entertainment, and food available for purchase. The proceeds go to the Capillary Down Syndrome Association. $20 for adults, $10 for kids, and children 4 and under are free. Individuals with Down syndrome are free. You can get all these details at the Capital Area Down Syndrome Association's website. Put it in the search engine, or if you can remember, CADSA.org, Capital Area Down Syndrome Association. 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Register early. Make sure you can get that t-shirt. This is your Lansing local connection as you're moving with Metro Malik with It's That Power of the Party. 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

The hits that power the party, Stacks 92.1. Thank you for moving with Metro Malik. How far would you go to help someone? I got a crazy story down the line after Sam Smith and Kim Petra and Tupac

0: boom, boom. Stags 92.1 with Is That Bother Part. Thank you for moving with Metro Malik. All right, here's the dealio. How far would you go? Would you go out of your way to help somebody? In Wisconsin, a group of professional skydivers, they saw a plane crash, and then they maneuvered their way over there, jumped out of their own aircraft to reach the victims. And then the four occupants of that plane survived. Talk about divine timing and all of that and having the skill to go out and help somebody. I've helped somebody, but I've never jumped out of a plane for any reason at all whatsoever. I thought about it once, but I never made it. Coming up down the line on that party train, right here on ground where you're safe, is Sam Smith and no, what else? I'm sorry, that just happened. Oh my godness. It's Janet Jackson bringing that love on Stacks 92.1.
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2: 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The ball's out and the Wolverines have it.
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16: Our chances for showers will continue tonight and could get pretty heavy at times, especially off to the south. Temperatures will be dropping down into the low 50s. And then finally, we'll start to see some clearing going into Friday. A lot more sunshine with temperatures getting back into the 60s. More sunshine going into the weekend. From Storm Tracker 6, I'm meteorologist Cole Engel.
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Stacks 92.1 with the Hits That Power the Party. Thank you for moving with Metro Malik. Coming up around the corner is The Weeknd and a little something from TLC and then French Montana and Max. That's another headbanger right there. I like that. Here is You Being a Superstar on Stacks 92.1.

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Marty, thank you for moving with Metro Malik. Down the line, we got a little something from Dr. Dre. Rihanna's taking it to the club. And here's that French Montana and Max doing it for you on Stax 92.1.

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1: Hey, what happened to baby? You look good now, you carry. Long time I watch you, I'm a one chat to you. You go like you don't want chat to me. So what?

0: Stacks 92.1 with the hits that power the party. Thank you for moving with Mucha Malik. And I want to thank you for considering going out to the Capital Area Down Syndrome Association 2026 Step Up for Down Syndrome this Sunday. Festivities begin at 1 o'clock at Jackson Field in downtown Lansing. 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The walk begins at 2 o'clock and then it goes through 4 o'clock at Jackson Field. 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This is your Lansing local connection as you're moving with Metro Malik with his That Power of the Party. 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

Stacks 92.1 with the hits that power the party. Thank you for moving with Metro Malik. Coming up down the line is Kendrick Lamar, and Biggie says, hey, please, baby, please. Here is Whitney Houston talking about, hey, I might be wholesome, but, you know, I can do a little bit of fun as well. It's the hits that power the party, power the dancing, power the moving, shaking, and baking on Stacks 92.1.

0: Stax 92.1 with the Hits That Power the Party. Thank you for moving with Metro Malik, and thank you for lending me your ear. You got to give yourself grace. Every day isn't smooth. Every day isn't butter. Some days are gooder than others. Some days are not so good. And that is just a thing called life, serving it up to you. And what you've just got to do is figure out how to make it through so you can go on and put one foot in front of the other the next day. That's all I'm ever asking of you. I'm not asking you to be perfect. I'm not asking you to get the whole task list done. I'm just asking you to just try your best and see if you can be the best you that you can be. And there's no comparison to anyone else because there's only one you. So the only thing you need to compare yourself is you. And you've already had many victories, and you're going to have many victories in front of you as well. So yeah, every now and then we're going to take an L. That's just what happens. Nothing's perfect. Nothing's 100%. The only thing you got to do is keep on trying. Give yourself a little grace and go forward. Don't forget to love yourself, and I'll see you on the flip just after 3 with more Hits That Power the Party. Sex 92.1. Go with love.
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7: Our chances for showers will continue tonight and could get pretty heavy at times, especially out to the south. Temperatures will be dropping down into the low 50s. And then finally, we'll start to see some clearing going into Friday. A lot more sunshine with temperatures getting back into the 60s. More sunshine going into the weekend. From Storm Tracker 6, I'm meteorologist Cole Engel.
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Stacks 92.1 with his up all the party. That party train's gonna keep on rolling around the corner with Juvenile, Outkast, Lady Gaga, Tupac, and the Baker Boys coming down the line. Happy pre-Friday to ya. I leave you with Montel Jordan with his up all the party. Thanks for moving with Metro Malik on Stacks 92.1.

0: Yo, it's Baker Boys, Eric V and Nick V, man. You got to wake up with DD in the morning.
1: Uh-huh.
0: Metro Malik in the afternoons. And who's at night?
1: Baker Boys in the house, big baby. 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
2: 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Welcome to the Baker Boys Show. Nick V and Eric V. Every day, we're going to sing a song. Sing along if you know the words.

0: man, oh man, how's Gisele Bündchen ended her relationship and marriage with Tom Brady is being revealed.
1: Well, we want to know this now. How long has it been? I mean,
0: it's been a little while.
1: All right, we'll talk about it coming up in your Baker Buzz next.
2: 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Baker Boys.
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4: We specifically said no cameras.
0: It's a Thoughtful Thursday. We are the Baker Boys, and it's time to get into the cheese.
1: The cheese.
0: Yes.
1: All right, the gossip.
0: Yes, the gossip.
1: All right, so there's a new book about Tom Brady, who's also known as the GOAT in football, right?
0: Okay. You
1: know, one of the greatest quarterbacks to ever play the game.
0: Right.
1: But there are claims that Gisele Bündchen told him they were no longer compatible before their 13-year marriage ended in 2022.
0: After 13 years, now you figure it out, huh?
1: Yeah, according to the author, Lars Anderson, an insider said Bündchen, who is really into astrology, reportedly looked at the stars and told Brady, we're not compatible.
0: Yo, your moon, sun, and my stars are not aligning. You gotta go, bro.
1: The book, Brady, An American Story and the Price of Greatness, also details longstanding tensions over Brady's football career, including an alleged moment where Bündchen asked him, wouldn't now be a perfect time to retire. Yeah. And also there's things about him not spending enough time with his family.
0: Well, you can't be the GOAT and be the best dad on the planet and the best husband.
1: It's pretty hard.
0: You got to choose.
1: Yeah.
0: You know, which lane you want to go in? Which was going to be good for the long term for me here? All right. Well, are you looking forward to find out?
1: Well, I don't read, so I'm just letting people that want to know what really happened.
0: You can listen to a book nowadays, Eric.
1: I just think it's really crazy that she based the relationship all
0: on the stars
1: and astrology, right?
0: Okay. Well, she didn't base it originally on astrology because she married the guy without looking at the stars, apparently.
1: All right, so I'm just corrected right here. The book is about him. She did not write it. I didn't say she wrote a book.
0: Oh.
1: Nick said that.
0: Okay. It's the Baker Boys on Stacks.
1: 92.1.

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0: The old bait and switch, ladies and gentlemen. FBI is warning ICE agents to avoid any woman who wants to date them online.
1: Oh, man.
0: Ah, it's called a honeypot, fool.
1: Set a trap.
0: Yeah.
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8: Our chances for showers will continue tonight and could get pretty heavy at times, especially off to the south. Temperatures will be dropping down into the low 50s. And then finally, we'll start to see some clearing going into Friday. A lot more sunshine with temperatures getting back into the 60s. More sunshine going into the weekend. From Storm Tracker 6, I'm meteorologist Cole Engel.
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1: Looks like the ice is melting, Eric V.
2: Okay, guys, here we go. We got some traps being set for, I guess, ICE agents.
1: Yeah, if you're an ICE agent who is single and ready to mingle, the FBI has a warning for you. In February, the FBI put out an alert concerning online dating profiles targeted at people working in law enforcement. Uh-huh. The warning alleges that fictitious online dating profiles had been created by a small group of women. The goal of these profiles was to attract agents working within the immigration law enforcement, then collect information on them so they could dox them. What does a dox mean, Eric?
2: You know what, Nick V, I'm not sure. I'm going to check it out. But also, I this is kind of like the same thing they were doing over there during the war in Ukraine.
1: Okay.
2: Or they were sending like girls to see the Russian soldiers and stuff like that.
1: Yes.
2: So it was kind of the same thing.
1: I see that, man. And you know what? There's so many people coming in from out of the country that work in these positions, these girls. I mean, if you were to go into let's say a strip club in New York City, how many Russians or Ukrainian girls do you think are working there?
2: That's a lot.
1: Okay. So those women are put there in place basically as agents. Now you know.
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